0: Rock Antenne Österreich.
1: During the few moments that we have left, we want to talk right down to earth in a language that everybody here can easily understand.

Rockantenne Österreich. 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Neueinsteiger. I keep trying to drown it up in your voice. Antenne Österreich, Playlist Update, Never Tell, Otherside.

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2: Tequila was the shit. It got you where you wanted. But the morning after was the shitty thing about it. They brought a pack for Mula, which is stronger than Dracula. It's made in Argentina, it's called the

Rock Antenne Österreich, Playlist Update. Papa Roach, See You in Hell featuring Hanno Mankind.